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I wanna rock the place.

trillions of years. 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We learned to talk.

little quiet town, just south of the Mexican border, there lived a lovely Juanita, a banana grower's daughter. She longed to sing at the opera, but her father laughed and made fun. Still, Juanita would sing each day in the fields, soon as her work was done.

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Suddenly, I heard the plaintive cry of a young Mexican girl.

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1: Back to the 80s. Back to the 80s. Back to the 80s.

0: Elvis Presley. Alleen op vrijdag.
1: You're looking for trouble? You came to the right place. Looking for trouble? Just look right in my face. I was born standing up.

0: Thank you.
1: I'd like to dedicate this to the press who keep blowing this thing out of proportion as far as I had a problem with drugs. I have never had a problem with drugs. I take as much as you got. No. This is ancient history. And if they want to teach history, they should teach school. Yes, I'm still walking, you know. Okay.
2: Ow!
1: There we go. This is entitled Carmelita.

0: she said,
1: Mama will bark.
0: You look so lovely in the moonlight.
1: Yes, but Papa will bark.
0: Your eyes are shining like the starlight.
1: Yes, but Mama will bark.
0: Your lips are so inviting, darling. Give me one more kiss.
1: Mama will spank.
0: The night is young and you are here so near.
1: But Papa will spank.
0: Please let me whisper in your ear, my dear.
1: But Mama will spank.
0: This

0: Give me a kiss.
1: I really have to go, my mom will worry.
0: Give me a kiss.
1: It's getting late, I really have to hurry. Oh, just a teensy weensy little one, and then good night.
0: Give me your paw.
1: Something inside me says I really shouldn't.
0: Let me hold your paw.
1: If it was anybody else, I wouldn't.
0: Give me your paw.
1: The way you make me

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Nice and easy. But there's just one thing, you see. We never, ever do nothing nice and easy. We always do it nice and rough. But we're gonna take the beginning of this song and do it easy. But then we're gonna do the finish.

0: dogs were barking. I must have fallen asleep where I was parking. And then I dreamed two dogs were talking. Take my word, it was the doggonest thing you ever heard. She said,
1: Mama will bark.
0: You look so lovely in the moonlight.
1: Yes, but Papa will bark.
0: Your eyes are shining like the starlight.
1: Yes, but Mama will bark.
0: Your lips are so inviting, darling. Give me one more kiss.
1: Mama will spank.
0: The night is young and you are here so near.
1: But Papa will spank.
0: Please let me whisper in your ear, my dear.
1: But Mama will spank.
0: This

0: give me a kiss.
1: I really have to go, my mom will worry.
0: Give me a kiss.
1: It's getting late, I really have to hurry. Oh, just a teensy weensy little one, and then good night.
0: Give me your paw.
1: Something inside me says I really shouldn't.
0: Let me hold your paw.
1: If it was anybody else, I wouldn't.
0: Give me your paw.
1: The way you make me stay out late with